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0: Not nothing. It's all brought to you by Chick-fil-A. Jordan.
1: So basically, it was just a cool thing that Halo did, that Microsoft did, but they were promoting Halo 2. Now, if you don't remember, Halo was a big game. The second one is what turned the franchise into like one of the biggest online games ever.
2: Yeah, I didn't know that.
1: Yeah, they put out a promotion just showing some gameplay, and then at the end it said coming soon, Xbox.com, and then the last second Xbox.com changed to ilovebees.com, like B-E-E-S. Mm-hmm. You go to this website, it's basically a local beekeeper's blog.
2: Love.
1: About keeping bees, making honey,
0: sure.
1: But the more you interact with it, it starts glitching and gets corrupted, and you see like seek the truth and all these coded messages.
0: Oh.
1: The longer you interact, you have to put these phrases together. It becomes basically a puzzle. Mm. Everything I'm about to say is all like Halo lore. It was like military AI from some deceased trainees.
0: The storyline of Halo.
1: The storyline of Halo, okay. But like not actually in the game. You figure it out. You end up seeing, and mind you, this is like over 500,000 people in America doing this.
0: Sure.
2: Right.
1: Nothing but coordinates and times. When people started putting these longitudes and latitudes in, mm-hmm. it was all phone booths throughout America.
0: Wow.
1: And the times were like, oh, okay, go to the phone.
0: Yeah.
1: And like everybody started doing this. They said it's rumored by Microsoft that not a single phone was unanswered. At one point, like Hurricane Ivan was about to hit, and there was a guy out in Florida
0: at that phone booth. It would ring at that time.
1: Yeah, exactly.
0: What was the point? Was there a prize?
1: No. So basically,
0: they were just trying to get the gamers out of the house.
1: It gave you. It was like
0: get out of the basement
1: from the game, giving you more lore about Halo. And then once the game released,
0: yeah.
1: like the beginning of the start of the game was like aliens found Earth because so many people like took the bait of the website.
0: Oh.
2: No
1: so they
2: way.
1: Made the players like a part of the story.
0: These people That's thought so they were cool. about to solve something, only to say, like Microsoft saying, you're an idiot. You're the problem here. You believe technology too much.
1: It's like, oh no, we got to kill the aliens now.
0: So when Halo 2 came out, they came up with a website that said ilovebees.com, and then it slowly turned into coordinates of phone booths where people could learn more about Halo history.
1: Yes.
0: Only to find out that they're the bait. you're the problem here.
1: The plot.
0: That's You're the right. reason that machines could take over. Yeah. It's XYZ with Eric Zachary. 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
1: A girl in upstate New York accidentally ordered her pizza to her ex-boyfriend's house, and then drama ensued. The best part is the pizza delivery guy was like in on the drama.
2: Oh, yeah.
1: He was filling the girls in. He's like, this is what happened. There was also another girl already at his place. She accused, you know, the ex of seeing him. It was just, it's a funny video, pretty wholesome when you think about it. But definitely a scenario where you don't want to find yourself like, oh man, I not only sent my food to the wrong place, but to my ex.
3: Yeah, right. Sure.
1: Jordan, do you have a story like this?
2: Yeah, I hadn't used the Grubhub app in years. Mm-hmm. And I was living in a place where the pizza spot closest to me

0: That was the only app they had. So I had to like re-download that or whatever. Mm-hmm. Got a pizza. It's pretty late. It's probably like midnight. The last time I had used Grubhub, I was dating a girl in a different state. And right. So the pizza guy kept calling her. And she's like,
1: no.
0: Yeah, she lives in New York. She's got a boyfriend. They live together.
2: Oh, he's filling you in on it?
0: And, well, no, no, because like, I didn't figure this out because I'm like, where's my pizza? Like, this is taking forever. Yeah. And she kept getting called in New York. Like, it's got to be like 2 a.m. there.
2: Oh, was her contact info attached
0: her
2: to it too?
0: Her contact info was attached to it. So he's like, I'm looking for this person. And she's like, I didn't order pizza. She asked for the address. She's like, I don't live where, like, I live in New York. I'm nowhere near where you're going. She calls me the next day and was like, I was like, I haven't talked to this girl in years. What's up? She was like, hey, did you order a pizza to me last night? I was like, why would I do that? Oh my God. I had to check my info and everything. It was really embarrassing.
2: I mean, when you were outside, and I mean like outside as
0: in the metaphysical sense.
2: Dating way. I could see that version of all you up move for you. Like, you know, let me get her attention. Let me send her some love language, which is food.
0: I gotta at least be in the same time zone.
1: That's helpful. That's helpful.
0: Yeah, you know. Yeah.
2: I've recently on the show, we talked about you driving across state lines in a girl's car.
0: Yes, I did.
2: I wouldn't put anything
0: allegedly
2: past you.
0: Yeah. Wow.
2: There was a night, we talked about this on the show a couple months ago, but I went home from the bar with Jordan, and Jordan was still at the bar. I'm like, I need food. I went home. I ordered food.
1: Oh, yeah.
2: I ordered food to the bar by accident.
0: Yes.
2: But it was like an expensive order.
1: Yeah,
2: so Jordan's cracking up and I'm like, I will just get you an Uber to my place to drop off the food. And Jordan was threatening to eat it the entire time.
1: That's so funny.
0: I tried to auction it off at the bar.
2: Oh man.
0: Uber driver got there too soon though.
1: That's hilarious.
2: I would have been so upset. But yeah, just double check your delivery addresses.
1: Yep.
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2: It all started because a Norwegian soccer player, Erling Haaland, buzzed his hair off. He's the guy with the blonde, long locks during the World Cup everyone was talking about. Oh my God, mm-hmm. He's like a Viking. He's so sexy.
3: Right, yep.
2: And now he looks like a thumb. Well, my personal opinion, but...
4: I don't think he lost any sexy. I just don't think that he gained any sexy either.
3: Oh, a lateral move.
4: I think it was a lateral move.
2: I don't think this is lateral because I think he's one of the, like, you have to be a certain kind of athlete.
3: Sure.
2: Especially as a Caucasian man to have long locks like that and pull it off.
3: Okay.
2: And I just, to me, I'm like, you just look like every other British soccer
3: player.
2: There's
3: nothing that stuck out.
2: No.
3: The hair was the hottest feature. We just didn't know.
2: Yeah.
3: Okay.
2: He got wide face.
3: Okay.
2: Anyway, Audrey said he girl bossed too hard. This is a new phrase to me.
4: I just feel like he looks like so different.
2: Can you, as the Gen Z compass of the show, can you define girl bossing for me?
4: Yeah, I feel like girl boss has been adopted by the millennials, but I will share it.
3: Okay.
4: I feel like when you girl boss, you're just kind of like doing the thing, right?
3: Okay.
4: But when you girl boss too hard, it's like, oh, I did too much of the thing.
3: Okay, so you were just doing too much.
4: Yeah.
3: Millennials call it you were doing too much.
4: I know that all the millennial ladies love to say girl boss. It's like a millennial thing.
2: I think we call it a mentee bee.
4: I put...
2: It's when you do something with your hair.
3: Mental break.
2: Because you decide you need a change.
4: It was also coined by Gen Z and then adopted.
3: I don't think it was. Yeah, it's been around way longer than you think.
2: That's one of those things where Gen Z think they came up with it.
4: Well, that's okay. I'll give you that. But you can have girl boss too.
2: I will say... my girlfriend Rachel just got bangs.
3: Okay.
4: Whoa, she got bangs and you didn't tell me?
2: I know. I think she looks incredible.
3: Okay.
2: I really like them. I just know her. I know she's already getting sick of them because it's just a lot of maintenance.
3: Sure.
2: And she wakes up kind of looking, I want to be very careful how I choose my words here. I think she looks beautiful no matter what.
4: Yeah.
2: You can tell it's not as easy for her to style her hair quickly in the morning.
3: Right.
4: Yeah.
3: It's a full session in the bathroom.
2: Yeah.
4: Daniel always tells me that I look like that dog, the dog meme, the dog that's the Grinch when I wake up with my bangs because they're straight up. It's like a Pomeranian.
3: Gotcha.
4: Mm-hmm.
3: Okay.
4: Yeah. Anyway, I was thinking about the times that I girl bossed too hard with the new look, and my thought was also bangs.
2: Yeah.
4: Not my most recent bangs.
2: No, you did the micro bangs.
4: I liked my micro bangs. I did. I will not say that was a girl boss too hard. I want to take it back to 2013.
3: Okay.
4: When I had seen bangs.
3: How old were you at
2: 12?
3: This point?
4: I was 12.
3: Did you do them yourself?
4: I did do them myself.
3: Okay. A 12-year-old with scissors, I'm assuming you
4: used? Yes, and they all came from one point in the back of my head, and
3: they
4: all just went straight forward, and I would flip them like Justin Bieber.
2: Okay. Were you trying to be Justin Bieber when you did it?
4: No, I was trying to be like
3: the Calvin Klein.
2: Right.
4: I was trying to be very like Tumblr.
2: When's the time you did too much with your hair? I know Jordan dyed his hair platinum blonde.
3: Oh, that's not even the one I wanted to talk about. That goatee I rocked for years.
4: I hate a goatee. Never liked a goatee. Sorry, guys.
2: You pimp bossed a little too long.
0: There's just something about Friday nights in the fall. The parking lot fills up, friends are gathering, the cheerleaders are ready, and the whole town is counting down to kickoff.
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4: 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He's keeping your night moving with Jordan, Trace, and some hot takes from his mom. 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
3: Yes.
2: I guess I've been doing the worst on the show as of late. We look at the record board. Everything is a blur to me, so I decided to just volunteer myself as the host this week.
4: Hey.
2: So Jordan is going head-to-head with Audrey.
3: Oh, no!
5: I'm undefeated!
3: No! Oh, I'm so defeated.
2: Because anytime Jordan's played Audrey, he does not win.
3: Because I second-guess myself because I'm afraid of her in this game.
5: I'm
2: you
5: scared.
2: Should be. She's terrified. She's like the girl from his Obsession.
3: Oh, God.
2: You think she's sweet at first,
5: no,
3: no, with the music.
2: Yeah, Audrey and Jordan going head-to-head. Three songs, they came out in the same year. We just got to figure out what year that is. Jordan and Audrey playing for you at home next.
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2: Three songs that all came out in the same year. What year was it? That's how you play XYZ throwback. You just got to figure out what year all three of these songs came out in. Jordan and Audrey are playing for you at home.
3: I don't like this.
4: You get I'm a chance, so scared.
2: You get a chance to guess the year and lock in the answer after each song. You have up to three chances, but if someone locks in the correct year before you, they win by default. So okay. Here we go.
3: You know that you did. It's geared towards Audrey. I already know it.
4: No.
3: You want me to lose.
2: I actually don't know that I kept either of you in mind on this.
3: Oh, okay.
2: I think this Yikes. Is pretty fair.
4: Okay.
2: Here we go. Song number one. What year did this come out?
5: You got a fast car.
4: Okay.
3: Luke Combs,
2: Fast Car.
3: Right. I've got one okay. of two dates.
2: Okay. All right.
4: I don't.
2: So I will say, a little bit of evil in me.
3: Okay.
2: Pick songs that are very blurry on like,
4: right.
2: You have to be very specific on the version. So this is
4: yeah,
2: Luke
4: this
2: Combs,
4: is not the
2: Fast Car.
3: Right.
2: And this is not any remix of Luke Combs, Fast Car. The original
3: Thank you for saying
2: Luke
3: that.
2: Combs,
3: yeah.
2: Fast Car.
3: Okay. I was like, don't tell me Bruno Mars is on this no. too.
2: Okay. I would be dope if he was though. Any guesses?
4: No.
3: I'm circling on a guess. I need a right. second song.
4: I think Jordan might win this.
2: What
4: one.
2: Year did these come out? First one is Luke Combs, Fast Car. Second one is... Doja Cat.
3: 2023, lock it in.
2: 2023, lock it in, Jordan says. Paint the Town Red, Doja Cat.
3: Ooh, I said what I said.
2: Audrey, okay. you're just spinning.
4: Yeah, I'm thinking. I guess I need the third one, but I feel like Jordan might be right, but I also, that didn't do anything for me.
2: Wow, All right. okay. I feel like this one might... create some shaky ground for Jordan. Okay. Or song number three. Here we go. And it's a very specific version.
3: I don't even know what this is.
2: Noah Kahan.
3: Oh.
2: Featuring Post Malone, Dial Drunk. All right.
4: Okay.
2: That is Noah Kahan's Dial Drunk, which to be clear and a little hint here, the original came out a year before
4: yeah.
2: Post Malone jumped on it, but that is the Post Malone version.
3: Okay.
2: All right. So you got Luke Combs, Fast Car, Doja Cat, Paint the Town Red, and Noah Kahan and Post Malone Dial Drunk. What
4: did
2: year?
4: Jordan say 2023?
2: He did say 2023.
4: I think he's right. I'll say 2024.
2: 2024 is what Audrey says. It hurts me to say that Jordan is correct.
3: Yes. So we are in a Jordy era. Thank you. You picked Dua Lipa because you knew Jordy was going to win again, baby.
2: I knew that.
3: Yes.
4: That last one did do it for me, but the other two certainly did not. Doja Cat kind of exists in this like...
2: blur.
4: College blur for me. And I feel like the Luke Combs one, like, I only know that he's at Sunday morning. That's the only
2: I
4: Luke
2: knew
4: Combs
2: if I played Duo, Jordan would got it. I'm actually shocked that you got Doja.
3: Hey, look, it's not a blur for me, baby. It's a Jordy era. We're outside.
2: All right. XYZ throwback goes to Jordan this week. 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
1: All right, that's it for us today on XYZ with Eric Zachary. I do want to revisit something. We were talking about in More About Nothing when Xbox released Halo 2. They did this like real life scavenger hunt campaign that essentially sent people to real life phone booths, which were a thing back then.
2: Mm-hmm. Yep.
1: And people took it so seriously. They were going during like hurricane seasons.
3: Oh, yeah.
1: They weren't missing the phone calls. All to find out, not win a prize, by the way, just find out that they took the bait, basically.
2: Whoa,
3: yeah.
1: And Xbox was like, this is what you shouldn't do if aliens take over.
3: It was 2004. We were a different people.
2: 2004? That's when that came out?
1: Yeah. I just can't believe doing that with no prize. It reminded me, Dr. Pepper did a scavenger hunt.
2: Uh-huh.
3: Okay.
1: Where there was a prize attached to it, but it was like somewhere buried somewhere in the U.S. or they had buried like seven different treasures.
2: Right.
3: Okay.
1: It had like cash value attached to it.
3: Okay. Oh, nice. Okay, cool.
1: I don't know if it was money or gold or whatever, but you had to collect a certain amount of codes on the caps. And I was just at the right age that I took it so seriously. And we were on a family vacation in San Antonio, Texas.
3: Okay.
1: And I remember I was sick. And, like, I couldn't leave the hotel room. And my parents were like, all right, we'll pacify him. We'll just go buy him some Dr. Pepper. Which I think I drank all of it, too, which probably was not helping.
3: That's not good at all.
1: But I was so convinced that I was going to find the coordinates. It was similar. It was going to be, like, longitude, latitude.
2: Uh-huh.
1: I don't know what the end game was. I don't know if I was going to be like, Dad, let's go buy shovels. And let's go dig this up.
2: So funny.
1: Because you've met my father. That's not him.
3: Yeah, no. And I think it's funny that, like, we only just got Google.
1: Yeah.
3: Because if they were giving you, in both cases with Halo and Dr. Pepper, like coordinates, longitudes, and latitudes,
1: just look it up.
3: Are you pulling out a map?
1: Yeah.
3: Are you actually?
1: I was ready to just full on go Columbus with it. I don't, and like, oh. I was just old, not like that, Audrey.
2: Well,
1: just
2: I'm
1: like
2: saying.
1: Any conqueror.
2: Other explorers. No other explorers.
3: Magellan. There we go. Those are the two we know.
1: There you go. All of that to say, I was just old enough that my mom was working in the airlines, and I was like, well, she has flight benefits. So, like, if I find out that it's here in Utah,
3: I could go here.
1: I'm like trying to think, like, how can we check a shovel onto an airplane?
2: That's so
3: watch,
2: funny.
3: It's just like a larger, like, pack of Mountain Dew or Dr. Pepper.
1: Yeah. All right. XYZ right there, Zachary. That's it for us. We'll see you tomorrow on your Friday. Everybody say ta-ta.
2: Ta-ta.
3: Adios.
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7: We could see a few scattered showers and storms early evening, then partly cloudy overnight, a low temperature around 70. It's going to be hot and humid for your Friday. Afternoon highs, low 90s, a slight chance for a late-day pop-up storm, then just partly sunny, hot, and humid Saturday. Highs, low to mid-90s. For the StormTrack 9 Weather Center, I'm meteorologist David Glenn.
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3: Other than a few early evening scattered showers and storms, it'll be partly cloudy overnight, the low temperature near 70. Partly sunny Friday, again, a slight chance for a late day storm. Afternoon highs, low 90s. But by Saturday and Sunday both, it's going to be partly sunny to sunny, hot and humid each day. Highs in the low to mid 90s. From the Storm Track 9 Weather Center, I'm meteorologist David Glenn.

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3: We could see a few scattered showers and storms early evening, then partly cloudy overnight, the low temperature around 70. It's going to be hot and humid for your Friday. Afternoon highs, low 90s, a slight chance for a late day pop-up storm, then just partly sunny, hot and humid Saturday, highs low to mid-90s. From the Storm Track 9 Weather Center, I'm meteorologist.

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3: Other than a few early evening scattered showers and storms, it'll be partly cloudy overnight, the low temperature near 70. Partly sunny Friday, again a slight chance for a late day storm. Afternoon highs, low 90s. By Saturday and Sunday both, it's going to be partly sunny to sunny, hot and humid each day. Highs in the low to mid 90s. From the Storm Track 9 Weather Center, I'm meteorologist David Glenn.

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0: There's just something about Friday nights in the fall. 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
4: We could see a few scattered showers and storms early evening, then partly cloudy overnight, the low temperature around 70. It's going to be hot and humid for your Friday. Afternoon highs, low 90s, a slight chance for a late day pop-up storm, then just partly sunny, hot and humid Saturday, highs low to mid-90s. From the Storm Track 9 Weather Center, I'm meteorologist David Glenn.
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2: weather. Other than a few early evening scattered showers and storms, it'll be partly cloudy overnight, the low temperature near 70. Partly sunny Friday, again a slight chance for a late day storm. Afternoon highs, low 90s. By Saturday and Sunday both, it's going to be partly sunny to sunny, hot and humid each day. Highs in the low to mid-90s. From the Storm Track 9 Weather Center, I'm meteorologist David Glenn.

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0: 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You, your best friend, and Harry Styles. 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
4: We could see a few scattered showers and storms early evening, then partly cloudy overnight, a low temperature around 70. It's going to be hot and humid for your Friday. Afternoon highs, low 90s, a slight chance for a late day pop-up storm, then just partly sunny, hot, and humid Saturday. Highs, low to mid-90s. From the Storm Track 9 Weather Center, I'm meteorologist David Glenn.
5: 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We're back. 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
15: Other than a few early evening scattered showers and storms, it'll be partly cloudy overnight, the low temperature near 70. Partly sunny Friday, again, a slight chance for a late day storm. Afternoon highs, low 90s. But by Saturday and Sunday both, it's going to be partly sunny to sunny, hot and humid each day. Highs in the low to mid 90s. From the Storm Track 9 Weather Center, I'm meteorologist David Glenn.

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6: We could see a few scattered showers and storms early evening, then partly cloudy overnight, a low temperature around 70. It's going to be hot and humid for your Friday. Afternoon highs, low 90s, a slight chance for a late day pop-up storm, then just partly sunny, hot, and humid Saturday. Highs, low to mid-90s. From the Storm Track 9 Weather Center, I'm meteorologist David Glenn.
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3: Other than a few early evening scattered showers and storms, it'll be partly cloudy overnight, the low temperature near 70. Partly sunny Friday, again a slight chance for a late day storm. Afternoon highs, low 90s. But by Saturday and Sunday both, it's going to be partly sunny to sunny, hot and humid each day. Highs in the low to mid 90s. From the Storm Track 9 Weather Center, I'm meteorologist David Glenn.

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7: Tennessee Valley weather.
8: We could see a few scattered showers and storms early evening, then partly cloudy overnight, a low temperature around 70. It's going to be hot and humid for your Friday. Afternoon highs, low 90s, a slight chance for a late day pop-up storm, then just partly sunny, hot, and humid Saturday. Highs low to mid-90s. From the Storm Track 9 Weather Center, I'm meteorologist David Glenn.
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18: Partly sunny Friday, again a slight chance for a late day storm. Afternoon highs, low 90s. By Saturday and Sunday both, it's going to be partly sunny to sunny, hot and humid each day. Highs in the low to mid 90s. From the Storm Track 9 Weather Center, I'm meteorologist David Glenn.

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0: my girlfriend's daughter's first birthday. I consider her my daughter as well. Seriously. And while we're celebrating that, I'm going to be proposing to her.
1: Whoa!
2: Well, yep. Keep us posted, okay, Jason?
0: Oh, I definitely will.
2: All right. Hopefully she didn't hear that. No,
3: you got this, buddy. You got this. We love you, man.
4: Have a good week. 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
2: 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Last year before...
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2: All right, maybe look into that for next year, Sammy. 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
8: We have an accident 75 southbound right around the Riceville area. That's mile marker 44, 75 southbound. Again, that's 75 southbound right around the Riceville area. The left lane is blocked, so you've got to use caution in that area. It's very slow. One other minor accident, Premier Drive at East Brainerd Road.
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11: Partly cloudy skies this morning with areas of patchy fog possible, then becoming mostly to partly sunny for today with a slight chance for an isolated storm. High temps, upper 80s to lower 90s. Tonight, mostly clear and muggy with lows in the mid to upper 60s. Saturday, partly sunny with an isolated storm still possible, highs in the lower 90s. From the Storm Track 9 Weather Center, I'm meteorologist Olivia Glass.
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3: Good news. They cleared that earlier accident on 153 at North Point Boulevard. Right now, the only accident we're working is 75 South around Riceville in McMinn County. Left lane is still blocked. Mile marker 44. Again, that's 75 South around mile marker 44. 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
2: weather. Partly cloudy skies this morning with areas of patchy fog possible, then becoming mostly to partly sunny for today with a slight chance for an isolated storm. High temps, upper 80s to lower 90s. Tonight, mostly clear and muggy with lows in the mid to upper 60s. Saturday, partly sunny with an isolated storm still possible, highs in the lower 90s. From the Storm Track 9 Weather Center, I'm meteorologist Olivia Glass.
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0: And that's just three of the songs on the album. The whole album slaps.
1: I like
0: from
1: it.
0: From Alex Warren, Wild Child, officially
1: I
0: out.
1: Like it.
2: On
1: I like
2: repeat.
0: On repeat. All right, Olivia Rodrigo got a new drink over at Taco Bell. And she also has a new song for us. This one is called Serena Joy.

0: And basically, that goes on for 35 minutes.
1: Oh, wow. Wow.
0: I love Ice Spice. So you got Ice Spice, Lil Yachty, the Kid LAROI.
2: I love Ice Spice.
0: Ice Spice is dope.
3: Get on my face.
4: Get out my face.
3: Get out my face. I heard get on my face.
0: No, get out my face.
2: Well, that could also be a fun line, too.
0: But it's not. It's get out my face. Also, the Kid LAROI, Jonas Brothers, Jenny, Olivia Rodrigo, and Alex Warren's album, Wild Child, all out for you. New Music Friday. Enjoy it, Kid Nation. It's a good weekend to play some music. Mm. Now, Kelly Raspberry, what you got coming up? What you got coming up in your entertainment report?
3: Well, did y'all see the Big Brother 1000th episode last night?
1: Sure did.
0: Not last night, but the one before.
3: I was watching Leanne on Netflix.
0: Okay.
3: So I Googled what happened last night, and I'll tell you what Google said. And it might be a spoiler, you tell me.
0: Okay.
3: But it's in today's entertainment report.
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8: 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Also, the only thing I'm seeing slowing you up on the interstate is 75 South in McMinn County. That accident around Riceville that they've been working for several hours, it's in the left-hand lane and it's blocking that lane, so move to your right.
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0: No.
1: Turns out she had a staph infection staples in her head. So they had to go back in for a second surgery, but cleared it up and she's doing fine and she's back to work.
2: Did she ask for a brow lift again?
1: No, but she's doing great now. So she's just grateful to be alive. Wow. So that's Amen. That full body scan.
3: Yeah.
1: You know, peace of mind. You just never know. I've done the one from like neck to crotch. I don't know, stem to stern. Uh-huh. What do you say? I don't know.
2: It's just your torso.
1: I didn't do my brain though. She did the full with the brain. Mm.
4: And surgical BOGOs are like the greatest thing ever because I went under and they took out my small intestine. He also just took out my appendix.
1: Why not? Oh,
4: great. Yeah,
2: did
4: I know.
2: You
4: I
2: need
4: woke
2: it
4: up.
2: Out?
4: I didn't know it was going to happen. I woke up. He was like, "Oh, by the way, I took that out while I was in there."
1: You have no small intestine at all.
4: No, I don't.
2: Wow.
5: No.
6: I think we have your small intestine on the phone right now.
7: I think we should have started with that story from the beginning of the year.
2: That's wild. Honey.
1: I didn't know you could. I didn't you're know alive. Possible. I didn't know that was possible.
4: They reconnect it to. It's a whole thing.
1: The whole thing.
2: So, but you got the large one.
4: Yeah, I got the large one.
1: Okay. Large one's pulling double duty.
2: I say I'm the big,
6: literally.
3: But they didn't have to ask you about the appendix?
4: Guess not. You just took it.
2: Also,
1: like,
2: removed,
1: that didn't look so good either.
2: Removed your kidney. Don't need it to the gentleman over there.
6: Give it away to call a 10.
1: Yeah. All right. Well, that's today's entertainment report.
2: Thank you, Kelly Raspberry. Coming up here in 10 minutes, we got a moving moment with a former kid's kid, actually a current kid's kid who is now a kid's woman. She went on the trip 10 years ago.
1: Wow.
2: So that she was 12. So yeah. She is now
1: an adult.
2: About
1: the time when Michael Strahan started dating his girlfriend.
2: Well, he was not dating her, but we'll catch up with one of our kids here shortly. This morning, the Kid Craddock Morning Show is sponsored by Aura Frames.
1: I love first day of school photos, first day of soccer photos, first day of their work at their first job photos, all the first day photos of the kids. 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
9: 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Also, the only thing I'm seeing slowing you up on the interstate is 75 South in McMinn County. That accident around Riceville that they've been working for several hours, it's in the left-hand lane and it's blocking that lane, so move to your right.
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8: Tennessee Valley weather.
11: Partly cloudy skies this morning with areas of patchy fog possible, then becoming mostly to partly sunny for today with a slight chance for an isolated storm. High temps, upper 80s to lower 90s. Tonight, mostly clear and muggy with lows in the mid to upper 60s. Saturday, partly sunny with an isolated storm still possible, highs in the lower 90s. From the Storm Track 9 Weather Center, I'm meteorologist Olivia Glass.
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1: I love these moving moments because we get to talk to our kids' kids' families and our kids' kids again and relive some beautiful memories. But it's wild when we talk to a kids' kid that went on the trip 10 years ago, because the one standing before me was 12 years old when she went on the trip, which makes her about 22 years old now.
2: Mm-hmm. Man.
1: And there's no parents around. It's just her.
3: She drove herself?
1: Because she drove herself, Kelly Raspberry.
2: Oh, my gosh.
1: She's now a kid's adult, like many of our kids' kids. Staley Newman is joining us.
4: Yay.
1: Hi, Staley.
5: Hi.
1: She got a tattoo? Whoa.
5: What? I got two?
1: You got two tattoos?
2: You really are grown up.
1: Dang.
3: Did you do it the day you turned 18 like my daughter did?
5: No, I actually got it when I was like 21. They're matching with my sister, Stevie.
1: Oh, okay. Oh,
3: that's cool. Cute.
1: So you and Stevie got the bow together?
5: Yes, and then me and Stevie, our birthday, July 27th, but 3 years apart. So we had the same birthday.
3: Oh, that's so crazy, Randa.
5: We got the same tattoos to match.
1: So you got the year you were born.
5: Yeah, and then she got 2001.
1: What's the bow mean? What's the tattoo mean?
5: It was just cute and dainty, so I just wanted it.
3: But
1: cute and dainty?
5: That's
6: really cute. That's a good spot, too. I have a tattoo in the exact same spot.
5: Yeah.
1: Staley, what have you been up to in the last 10 years?
5: I started nursing school.
2: Oh, yeah.
5: And I'm actually starting my second semester on Monday, going back. So I want to be a pediatric oncology nurse because that was the same nurses I interacted with when I was diagnosed and I had my infusion treatments. And I just had so many nurses that made such an impact on me that I want to be that for kids.
3: That's the biggest compliment. You can pay them.
2: Right.
6: Yeah,
2: for real.
6: Yeah.
1: How's that anatomy and physiology class, though? Yikes.
5: Oh, my God.
1: My goodness.
5: So I'm actually, not to toot my own horn, but I'm actually pretty good, like, with academics.
1: Yeah.
2: Toot your horn, girl.
5: Yeah.
1: I was cool with anatomy and physiology. I really enjoyed the class.
3: Did JC wanted to be a nurse or a doctor?
1: I was in nursing school, and then I left it for radio. But my professor wanted us to spell everything correctly. And I'm like, why do we need to spell it correctly if I'm just going to be saying it? You know what I'm saying?
2: Has he never seen a prescription written? I mean, you can't understand what they're writing
1: anyway. I'm trying to be a nurse, not a spelling bee champ.
5: Yeah.
1: That's what I was trying
6: to
1: say.
6: And all of those words, it's like basically you just hit the keyboard anyway.
1: Right.
2: Yeah.
1: So let me ask you this, because you went at 12 years old, and so I'm sure you have a lot of memories, because we do have some kids that are younger, and sometimes maybe those memories don't stick, but when you're 12...
3: Yeah, you were at the tail end of the age cutoff.
1: Yeah, all the sticky memories. What's your favorite memory from the kids' trip?
5: Probably my very iconic dancing video that's on the YouTube.
1: Ew, let's go!
5: The Juju on the Beat video.
1: Yep. Now, what kind of an impact did this trip have for you and your family, looking back at it now?
5: Well, at the time, my mom was a single mom raising us three girls and then having a kid that is always in the hospital dealing with different things. That was really hard on her. So a trip like this was like something unimaginable. Like we would have never been able to, my mom would have been able to provide that for us.
1: Mm-hmm.
5: But this trip, like, it's hard to even put into words how impactful it was, because it was such a good experience and we didn't have to worry about anything. Like, I wasn't worried about doctor's appointments or medications or getting sick. And what's really weird is, like, one trigger of my disease is anxiety. Like, that triggers it really bad. So my mom was really nervous. Like, I think you're going to get, like, anxiety at the parks and it's going to throw you in a flare. But, like, I didn't. Like, I was just having so much fun. I didn't even have to worry about any of that affecting me. And there's just so many memories. Like, every year for school when we have to, like, share a fun fact, I share that I was a kid's kid. Yeah. And then, like...
3: You're a little ambassador of that.
5: By the way,
1: you need to say, you're still a kid's kid. You're always going to be a kid's kid.
2: That's right.
1: Yeah, there's no past tense in this.
5: I always pull up... Stevie hates that video of us dancing.
1: Your sister does.
5: Yes, my older sister Stevie, she hates that video. But I think it's the best video in the world. Mm-hmm. I show every single person I meet. I'm like, hey, go on YouTube, type this in. Yeah. That is me dancing.
1: This is really cool to watch you grow. And the fact that you were becoming a nurse because of what other nurses did for you growing up. It really is awesome.
5: Thank you.
1: Now, to those people listening right now that are new to our show or maybe have thought about donating to kids, what would you say to these people?
5: It truly does make an impact. Every donation truly helps. Send families who would never even have the opportunity to be able to experience a trip like this. And it's one where you don't have to worry about anything. Everything's provided for you. So you just focus on making the memories and having a good time at Disney. And I don't know. It's just so special to me, and I think about it every single day still.
3: So. Oh, that's beautiful. Yeah, these and you're doing good too. Now? Your health's...
5: Yes, I still have issues here and there, but I started a new treatment. Now I don't get infusions anymore. I do like a on-body device at home, so I don't have to go get infusions every month, which is better than what I was doing. But I've been doing good recently with that.
3: Yay.
1: Go check out her video. Just look up Staley Newman.
3: Juju
1: on that beat, Kids Kids. It'll pop up. Go check it out because her sister Stevie would really like you to see it.
3: Yeah.
1: And you are.
3: And tag her.
1: And please keep us posted on your journey to becoming an RN and whatever is going on. And you know you're a part of our family. Thank you so much for driving down here and saying hi to us.
5: Yeah.
2: And one thing we've never said to a kid's kid, drive safely.
1: Right? Yeah.
5: I will.
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7: 75 southbound, just past Bonnie Oaks. We've had an accident in that area. It's in the left-hand lane, so just be aware of that. It's slowing things down just a bit. Again, that 75 southbound, just past Bonnie Oaks.
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9: weather. Mostly to partly sunny skies for today with a slight chance for an isolated storm. High temperatures in the upper 80s to lower 90s. Tonight, mostly clear and muggy with lows in the mid to upper 60s. Saturday and Sunday feature more of the same conditions. Partly sunny skies with an isolated storm possible. Highs in the lower 90s. From the Storm Track 9 Weather Center, I'm meteorologist Olivia Glass.
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22: Tennessee Valley weather.
23: Mostly to partly sunny skies for today with a slight chance for an isolated storm. High temperature.

0: the upper 80s to lower 90s. Tonight, mostly clear and muggy with lows in the mid to upper 60s. Saturday and Sunday feature more of the same conditions, partly sunny skies with an isolated storm possible, highs in the lower 90s. From the StormTrack 9 Weather Center, I'm meteorologist Olivia Glass.
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0: It is Friday, which means it is Free Ticket Friday. The last couple of Fridays, I've been out and about giving away tickets to all kind of cool places, and I am continuing that today. I'm going to be down in Dalton, Georgia at the Kia of Dalton. So if you're going to be in the Dalton area, I would love to see you. I'm going to give you a keyword that you're going to need to help win those tickets that I have. I got concert tickets, some attraction tickets. I got all kinds of stuff. I want to make sure I put them in your hands. So if you're going to be in Dalton today, come see me. And in the 11 o'clock hour, I'll give you that keyword to help you win. So make sure you get that keyword and pull up to me at the Key of Dalton starting at 12 noon.
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6: Mostly to partly sunny skies for today with a slight chance for an isolated storm. High temperatures in the upper 80s to lower 90s. Tonight, mostly clear and muggy with lows in the mid to upper 60s. Saturday and Sunday feature more of the same conditions. Partly sunny skies with an isolated storm possible. Highs in the lower 90s. From the Storm Track 9 Weather Center, I'm meteorologist Olivia Glass.
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Zodiac sign, it must be a Gemini moon, cause we about to go half. 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
8: Mostly to partly sunny skies for today with a slight chance for an isolated storm. High temperatures in the upper 80s to lower 90s. Tonight, mostly clear and muggy with lows in the mid to upper 60s. Saturday and Sunday feature more of the same conditions. Partly sunny skies with an isolated storm possible. Highs in the lower 90s. From the Storm Track 9 Weather Center, I'm meteorologist Olivia Glass.
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0: Olivia Rodrigo here on Hits 96. Now, we're getting closer and closer to pumpkin spice latte season, even though technically it's already out, even though it's super hot. That's another conversation for another day. But if you would like to make a healthy version of the PSL, well, here you go. 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Pumpkin puree, 1 to 2 tablespoons of it. The spices, a half teaspoon pumpkin pie spice, a half teaspoon of pure vanilla extract, and 1 to 2 teaspoons of maple syrup or some other healthy sweetener, and a pinch of sea salt. 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
9: Tennessee Valley weather.
10: Mostly to partly sunny skies for today with a slight chance for an isolated storm. High temperatures in the upper 80s to lower 90s. Tonight, mostly clear and muggy with lows in the mid to upper 60s. Saturday and Sunday feature more of the same conditions. Partly sunny skies with an isolated storm possible. Highs in the lower 90s. From the Storm Track 9 Weather Center, I'm meteorologist Olivia Glass.
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Coming up this hour, I'm going to give you the keyword that you're going to need for Free Ticket Friday, because I'm going to be down at the Key of Dalton at 12 noon. I definitely want to see you there. And also, don't forget, at 12 noon, we have the Midday Mix with my buddy DJ Scuba Steve. If you got time to get your request in, feel free to reach out to him by messaging him at the DJ Scuba Steve on Instagram. Just when

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Free Ticket Fridays going down to the Kia of Dalton at 12 noon. So you got time to get down there and meet me there. And if you give me the keyword that I'm going to share with you after Cat's Eye, you could win whatever tickets that are in my hand. On the way now is Justin Bieber, Daisy, here on Hits 96.

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1: It's crazy when

0: keyword that you need for Free Ticket Friday today is Kia. Yes, K-I-A. If you show up to the Kia of Dalton and give me that keyword, I've got all kind of great prizes to hand you. So, come see me today at 12 noon at the Kia of Dalton. Now, don't forget, at 12 noon, we got the Midday Mix with my buddy DJ Scuba Steve.
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7: Tennessee Valley weather.
8: Mostly to partly sunny skies for today with a slight chance for an isolated storm. High temperatures in the upper 80s to lower 90s. Tonight, mostly clear and muggy with lows in the mid to upper 60s. Saturday and Sunday feature more of the same conditions. Partly sunny skies with an isolated storm possible. Highs in the lower 90s. From the Storm Track 9 Weather Center, I'm meteorologist Olivia Glass.
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1: Hey, it's DJ Kev with Hits 96, broadcasting live from the Key of Dalton for Free Ticket Friday. What you need to do is come down here, see me, give me the keyword, which is Kia. If you do so, you can pick whichever tickets I have in my hand, Kalani, Teddy Swims, and so much more, and you could win at While Supplies Last or until about 1 o'clock, whichever comes first. I definitely want to see you here. There's a lot of great cars here at Kia of Dalton, so while you're down here picking up some tickets, you can also pick up a brand new car from the Kia of Dalton. Again, I'm looking forward to seeing you. This is DJ Kev for Free Ticket Friday.

DJ Cav with Hits 96.7 Free Ticket Friday down here at Dalton Kia. So many great things happening right now. They got some great deals for pre-Labor Day. 0% interest on the Kia Sportages. And while you are checking out your new car, because you're going to buy one, it's a good day to buy one, you can stop by and give me the keyword, which is Kia, and you could win tickets to either Teddy Swims, Kalani, Soaky Mountain, or the Jonas Brothers. Oh, I forgot, Shaky Knees. I got tickets to Shaky Knees as well. So we look forward to seeing you down here at Dalton of Kia.

0: KZ to Kev with Hits 96, broadcasting live from the Key of Dalton for Free Ticket Friday. Now, I'm here with Nacho. Now, you were just telling me about the pre-Labor Day sale. What can people expect if they come down this weekend to take advantage of the pre-Labor Day sale?
1: Hey, guys, you don't have to wait till Labor Day. 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Doesn't matter if it doesn't run. 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Come see us. Also, we got 0% interest on Sportages. We got 0% interest on Sportages. So I'll say it again, 0% interest on Sportages. Why I say it three times is because sometimes we just don't hear it the first time. We don't hear it the second time. Here we are, 0% on Sportages. Come see us, Dalton Kia.
0: You heard it, 0% interest. So come on out here. And also, if you give the keyword Kia, you can pick your tickets to either Kalani or Teddy Swims.
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1: It's back to school. This is Professor John Davis at Kia Cleveland on South Lee Highway, and this is Car Buying 101. What is the most important aspect of buying a new car? Is it A, the lowest price guaranteed? B, the best selection?

Today, Simple Simon, well, let's just say he should work at a strip club and not a restaurant. I'll talk about what happened coming up after Somber on the way now. It's Speed Demon.

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3: 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A man by the name of Artavian Humidi was arrested on Wednesday for exposing himself to a customer. 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Which, why? They just want to eat their food. They don't want to see all that nastiness. Now, I'll tell you one thing. It wouldn't have happened at Chick-fil-A. They'd have prayed for you. They wouldn't have done anything like that. 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

0: That is my time for the day. Thank you for hanging out with me. Gino D is on the way next. Until next time, stay safe and stay blessed. As a matter of fact, I'll actually talk to you on Saturday. And we'll hang out from noon to 6. And if you got a request, you can always text me at 423-642-9636. But I'm about to walk out the door and go enjoy my weekend. And I hope you do the same.
1: 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Pretty Miss Dolly Parton.

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0: Benson Boone, the time of my life, right here on Hits 96, Chattanooga's number one hit music station. G&OD officially signing in. Welcome to the afternoon show, and away we go. Tonight, it's Friday Night Lights. We'll be broadcasting live from Ringgold High School for their game up against Heritage. Giving away all types of swag. We'll be there with our friends over at Chat State, as well as McDonald's and Scenic Suds Car Wash, giving away all types of free items and more. Plus, I think we have Soaky Mountain Water Park tickets. I mean, it's going to be an awesome time. So if you're headed to the game, make sure that you find the Hits 96 tent. We'll be there for all the pregame festivities right up until kickoff, having some fun in Ringgold later on this evening. And again, it's all brought to you by Chattanooga State, where Chattanooga goes to college. But before we get to Friday Night Lights, we got some business to tend to. We have an opportunity for you to get into the New York City getaway with Harry Styles. You're listening for that cue to call happening between now and 5 o'clock. Before 5 o'clock, make sure that you keep listening. And then in this hour, we have one more pair of tickets to give away for the sold-out show happening tomorrow over at Songbirds for Judah and the Lion. And yes, it's happening in this 2 o'clock hour. If you hear their song, Maybe the Best Is Now, you got to be caller number 9. This is the Hail Mary Pass, the last chance you get to get these tickets. Again, sold-out show, plus it comes with a sound check experience. So right now, that's the song that we are listening for. Lots more to look forward to. Let's have some fun today. It's Hits 96.
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1: 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You hear that Jude and the Lion song, Maybe the Best Is Now. You want to be caller number 9, and you'll get my final pair of tickets to see them tomorrow night. Sold out show at Songbirds. 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

0: Congratulations, Danny. You're caller number 9.
1: Yo, let's go.
0: You're going to go see Judah and the Lion tomorrow. Yes! Songbirds. Yes.
1: Man, come on. Let's go. Christmas come early, man.
0: Your last chance to get him, and they're going to you. It's a sold-out show. Plus, we're going to have a sound check experience. You'll be able to meet the guys, and we'll have some fun for sure.
1: Oh, it's going to be a blast, man. 696 doing it right today.
0: There we go. There we go. Awesome, Danny. So you can make it, I assume. You're good to go for tomorrow afternoon?
1: Oh, whatever I had on the calendar is completely X'd out. I'm going to do that.
0: Fair enough. Fair enough. Excellent. There we go. Danny gets the final pair of tickets that we have for that sold-out show. Courtesy of Judah and the Lion and Songbirds. Special thanks to Songbirds for, of course, giving us these tickets. They did the surprise show. It was a big deal. So you can tell, Danny is just absolutely pumped, and we got a great bunch of people. I wish I could give more tickets away, but that show sold out before they even announced it. It was a secret show that Judah and the Lion were planning. Amazing, and we're going to be a part of it. I will say next week, a cool thing for those Judah and the Lion fans that won't be able to join us. Next week, we're going to actually have the interview that I'm going to do tomorrow. We'll be broadcasting it live. You'll be able to hear some of the audio from that. And of course, we got videos and photos and so much more. Congratulations to Danny, scoring the last pair of tickets to Judah and the Lion. Coming up next hour, we have an opportunity for you to get into New York City Getaway with Harry Styles. We want to send someone to Madison Square Garden to see Harry. It could be you. Keep listening for that cue to call. It's happening next. It's Hits.
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0: right here on Hits 96. We're Chattanooga's number one hit music station. Of course, this weekend, we can count on the Chattanooga Market happening over at the First Horizon Pavilion. And once again, we have an update for you. 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She was able to catch up with Melissa Lale to tell us all about what we can expect this coming Sunday.
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2: Yeah, it's about that time. You know, we're all getting ready for some of those fall sports, and school has started, so we're really getting excited for whether it be football. We all have the soccer bug right now still, and all of those other fun sports. So yeah, it's just a great opportunity for folks to come out in their favorite colors.
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2: See you then, thanks.
0: There we go. 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Up next, now up really next, your opportunity to get into our New York City getaway with Harry Styles. Have you seen the footage of this concert? 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We're sending someone to the Big Apple so they can go and take part. 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
15: Mostly to partly sunny skies with a slight chance for an isolated storm. Tonight, mostly clear and muggy with lows in the mid to upper 60s. Saturday and Sunday feature more of the same conditions. Partly sunny skies with an isolated storm possible. Highs in the lower 90s. From the Storm Track 9 Weather Center, I'm meteorologist Olivia Glass.
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Billie Eilish, Birds of a Feather on Hits 96. All right, your opportunity to get into our New York City getaway with Harry Styles. A chance to qualify, guaranteed spot in the grand prize drawing coming up. 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Here's Olivia on Hits. All right.

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Your chance to see Harry Styles at Madison Square Garden on October 16th. We'll send you to the Big Apple with flights, hotel, and spending money included. Plus, two tickets to the show. We've been doing all this lately. 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

0: It's 96. Who's this?
1: Nicole.
0: Hey, Nicole. How are you?
1: Good. How are you?
0: Doing pretty well. How bad do you want to see Harry Styles in New York City, Nicole?
1: Pretty freaking bad.
0: Pretty freaking bad, right? I mean, that's a pretty cool prize package. We're covering the airfare, the hotel, the trip to New York. Plus, we'll give you some spending money all along the way. If you end up being our big winner, would you like to qualify for that prize?
1: Yes, please.
0: You're calling number 9. Congratulations. You're in. You got it.
1: Thank you.
0: Are you going to be able to join us over at the Whiskey Cowgirl on September 12th?
1: Yes.
0: Excellent. All right, there it is. Nicole, locked and loaded, ready to go. She has earned her spot in the grand prize drawing for Harry Styles tickets. Yes, Madison Square Garden in New York City. Have you seen the footage so far? I keep saying it, but it's true. You can get it on Instagram, TikTok, I'm sure. It's everywhere. It looks like an amazing experience. She's doing a residency, and you're going to be a part of it if you end up scoring these tickets. October 16th is the show that we're going to send you to. Plus, we're giving you 2 nights in New York City, so you'll be able to spend the night at that Friday night, and then as well Saturday night, which is a full weekend in the Big Apple. Plus, we're going to throw in $200 in spending money, and we're covering the airfare. It's going to be an amazing time. But you got to get in to win. Be like Nicole. When you hear that cue to call, be calling number 9. Also, there's opportunities to sign up at hits96.com. And next week on Thursday, I'm going to be broadcasting live from the Chicken Salad Chick in Hickson from 4 until 6. From 4 until 6 at the Chicken Salad Chick in Hickson. 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Chicken Salad Chick Thursday, 4 to 6. 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
9: And a few slow spots. 24 eastbound is going to be about 14 or 15 minutes from downtown to the split. Westbound 24, 7 or 8 minutes from the bottom of the ridge cut to downtown. Then it's going to take you about a half an hour to get to I-59. We had an earlier accident right there at the 24-59 split. Traffic still slow through there. 153 looks good between I-75 and the dam. 75 southbound. Watch out for a broken down vehicle in Bradley County. It's just south of exit 20. They've got everything out of the roadway. Traffic a little slow through there. Otherwise, 75 is good between Cleveland and Dalton. Now watch out for an accident. Highway 58 at Ferdinand Piëch Way.
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Ariana Grande, Hate That I Made You Love Me on Hits 96. We're Chattanooga's number one hit music station. Up next, they got your celebrity beats, and we're going to tell you another story about Dolly Parton. So many stories are coming out of the woodwork now. We'll talk about it after Olivia Dean. It's Hits.

0: Justin Bieber with Speed Demon on Hits 96. It's now time for your celebrity beats. And I will say, and we knew this, Dolly Parton remained selfless to the very end. Her sister Stella has now broken her silence on the passing of her sister, and she posted a tribute yesterday and also shared a story with People magazine that Dolly was willing to try experimental drugs to help other cancer patients. She says, and I quote, "My sister was one of the most generous, thoughtful, and kind people I've ever known. What the world saw is exactly who she was, so much so that she told me recently that if there was no hope for her, she would still allow her medical team to try experimental drugs in the hope of helping others in the future." Stella also shared that they had a long-standing Tuesday morning tradition of having coffee together over the phone before the sun came up. If you want to read more of the tribute and interview that Stella did with People magazine, you can check it out now. It's on our website at hits96.com. My name's Gino D, and I walk the celebrity beat.
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2: N24 eastbound is going to be 14 or 15 minutes from downtown to the split. Westbound 24, 7 or 8 minutes from the bottom of the ridge cut to downtown. And good news, that earlier accident near I-59, that's all been cleared out of the way. So you look good through there. 153 moving well between I-75 and the dam. 75 is going to be a good ride between Cleveland and Dalton. And watch out for an accident, Highway 58 at Ferdinand Piëch Way.
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Should I dare to get no strings attached, chat. 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

That's Rihanna on Hits 96. In just a few moments, I am headed out of here. Friday Night Lights is going down tonight. I'm going to be going to Ringgold High School. I'll give you all the details after Zara Larsson. Lush Life on Hits.

0: Niall Horan, Taste So Good on Hits 96. And that's my time. Gino D signing off for now. I'll be back after 5:30 live from Ringgold High School for Friday Night Lights. They are taking on Heritage. We are going to be cheering them on. And if you're on your way to the Ringgold game, make sure you stop by the Hits 96 tent. You can't miss us. We are going to have all types of swag that we're giving away. It's Friday Night Lights swag. We're teamed up with McDonald's, Scenic Suds, Car Wash Express, as well as Chat State, where Chattanooga goes to college, to put on this wonderful broadcast. And we're going to have some fun. All lots of pregame festivities. 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Plus, if you play our game and you pick a football, if you get the right football, you could score a free car wash courtesy of Scenic Suds. Plus, we got some McDonald's swag, and we're going to have a good time. Ringgold High School will be there right up until kickoff. Come on out and join us. And again, look for the Hits 96 tent. I'll be passing over the reins to this mighty steed, to intern Alex. He'll be in next hour to take you right through the rest of your evening. Have a fantastic weekend. You'll be hearing from me shortly from Ringgold High School for Friday Night Lights. It's Hits.
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2: And 24 eastbound, watch out for an accident right before you get to Rossville Boulevard. Now, everything's out of the roadway, so not too much of a problem. It is going to be about 13 or 14 minutes to get from downtown to the split. Westbound 24, 7 or 8 minutes from the bottom of the ridge cut to downtown. 153 is good between I-75 and the dam. 75 looking good between Cleveland and Dalton. And we still have accidents working Rossville Boulevard at 36th Street, Euler Lane just off Highway 153, and Brainerd at East Brainerd.
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1: 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This is Professor John Davis at Kia Cleveland on South Lee Highway, and this is Car Buying 101. 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

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Intern Alex in for Gino D, who's headed out to Friday Night Lights. Oh, the action of high school football back for 2026. Somber now on Hits 96.

0: Hits 96, Chattanooga's number one hit music station. Oh, hey, it's me, intern Alex. Oh, hey, it's me. Are you ready for the weekend? You gotta be ready for the weekend. How else are you gonna have a good weekend if you're not ready for the weekend? By the time you're ready, weekend will be over. Filling in for Gino D, who's headed out for Friday Night Lights. The Hits 96 tradition continues. 10 different high school football games throughout the Tennessee Valley and North Georgia. 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Tonight, the big game is in Ringgold, Georgia, the place where Dolly Parton got married, by the way. Gino and the Hits crew heading down to Ringgold as they take on Heritage. A little North Georgia football action. I believe it's week zero for North Georgia, so this is the kickoff to their season. I could be wrong about that, though. I'm not up to date on high school football. I'm going to get filled in tonight by Gino at the football game. I'm out of the loop with high school sports. I don't know. I don't have a high schooler playing them, so I don't really keep up with it. But there you go. Friday Night Lights back tonight. We'll check in with Gino in just a moment. 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
2: And 24 eastbound, still that accident working right before you get to Rossville Boulevard. Everything off on the right shoulder. It's going to be about 13 or 14 minutes to get from downtown to the split. Westbound 24, 7 or 8 minutes from the bottom of the ridge cut to downtown. And then once you get to Moccasin Bend, you're good. 27 is good through town. 153 moving well between I-75 and the dam. 75 is good between Cleveland and Dalton.
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2: 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Gino D here broadcasting live from Don Patterson Field as the Ringgold Tigers take on Heritage. 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Also, special thanks to Scenic Suds, Car Wash Express, and McDonald's. We'll be learning about our sponsors as we continue on with today's broadcast. We are set up right inside the field at this point. 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We have some footballs up for grabs. 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Also, we got some McDonald's swag that we're giving away. We got t-shirts, we have Friday Night Light jerseys, and if you're the first to pick the football with the star, you're going to be our MVP, and we have a special prize courtesy of McDonald's for that person, and a whole bunch more. We're giving away Soaky Mountain Water Park tickets. We're going to have some fun today cheering on the Tigers as we get ready for Friday Night Lights. 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
3: And once again, not a lot to slow you down this afternoon. 24 eastbound is going to be 13 or 14 minutes from downtown to the split. Westbound 24 is just a bit slow passing downtown. No real problem there. Everything else on the major roadways looking good at this point. Watch out for an accident at Moore Road just south of Ringgold Road.
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0: time for a little video rodeo. The video making all the rounds on MySpace. It is MySpace that you kids use, right? Everyone loves MySpace. Tom, number one friend. Love that guy. The number one video in the world. The countdown is on. No, it's just a viral video. I don't know how many people have seen it, but anyway, a guy talking to his AI assistant found out an important discovery in artificial intelligence, and that is it can't make a car honking sound. This is a viral video for today's video rodeo.
1: There's a car driving at me, but my horn's not working. Uh-huh. Can you just make a honk noise?
0: Honk, honk, no, that ain't honk. It.
1: Don't just say honk, make a car honk.
0: Oh, jeez.
1: No, just like make a honk noise at them. Not a clown horn. What was that noise?
2: A quick horn blast.
1: No, it wasn't. It's your car honk. They're coming right at me.
0: Nope. There you go. AI won't replace us yet. Because they can't make a car horn sound. They can't replace car horns anyway. That's for sure. It's today's video rodeo.
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5: 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Drive time traffic.
6: And we have light traffic around Chattanooga at this point. 24 is good both ways between I-75 and I-59. 27 moving well between downtown and Highway 111. 153 is looking good between I-75 and the dam. And 75, no problems between Cleveland and Dalton.
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Gino D live at Ringgold High School for Friday Night Lights. We'll check in with him again in a moment. This guy, Harry Styles, this guy right here. You can see him in New York City, courtesy of Hits 96. 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
1: And we have light traffic around Chattanooga at this point. 24 is good both ways between I-75 and I-59. 27 moving well between downtown and Highway 111. 153 is looking good between I-75 and the dam. And 75, no problems between Cleveland and Dalton.
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4: The movie I did not know I need, but I cannot wait to see. Matthew McConaughey and Woody Harrelson, who are best friends in real life.
5: Yes.
6: Yeah.
4: Could potentially be brothers in real life.
6: Yes.
4: We'll talk about that in a second. Playing fictional versions of themselves. This is very like Entourage. Like Matthew McConaughey is a star in this movie.
5: Yeah, no, well, it's a series.
6: Yeah. It's a series.
5: It's a
6: show.
5: Which is like even better, I think.
6: Yeah, it's a TV show.
4: I'm getting so much more excited. If only I would wait for the ENT report to learn about it.
5: I know.
4: Here we go. XYZ ENT Entertainment Report, all brought to you by Eggland's Best.
5: Okay. My turn.
4: Go for it.
5: Apple TV comedy, Brothers, coming out on September 23rd. It's Matthew McConaughey and Woody Harrelson, because it's called Brothers because apparently, I didn't know this, you guys knew this, maybe everybody knows this, they found out that they like actually might maybe be brothers, in real life.
4: Here's a clip of the trailer real quick.
7: Maybe it's not a total coincidence that you and Matthew are always scrapping like brothers.
8: Well, mate, are you saying
9: you and Matthew might be brothers?
7: Yes.
4: So, while yes, it's a fictional version of their friendship and potential real relationship.
6: Yes.
4: I guess there's a chance that like they could be brothers.
5: Yeah, like
4: in.
5: Their dad dated their respective moms around
4: Wild.
5: The times of So it's like, I don't know. It's just funny. So it's, they don't know if it's true or not. They've never like done the DNA test or anything. It sounds like they kind of just like don't really want to know.
6: Which I think is the best part of the story.
5: Awesome,
6: yeah.
5: They're just kind of like, what? But
4: I get that though. Cause I think about like if,
6: here we go.
5: Like if you enjoyed it.
4: I think about if there was if there was a chance or a world in which Jordan and I could be brothers and we didn't find this information out until we've already established the friendship that
6: like
4: we have 12 now.
6: Years
4: I think I just like the mystery of it and the chance that we're not. I don't want that let down.
6: No, and I mean like it increases the lore. Like you already know so much about E and J. That's Eric and Jordan, if you didn't know. That's what they call us out.
5: Okay.
4: Rick and Turk.
6: Yeah, exactly. But if that was the chance, I'd be like, don't open the envelope.
5: Right.
4: I also love because I know that it wouldn't bother me as much as it bothers other people. Like, just do the test.
6: For sure.
4: Well, cool. They're leaning in. Matthew McConaughey and Woody Harrelson playing versions of themselves in this upcoming Apple TV series called Brothers, where they could literally be brothers.
5: Yeah, looks real cute.
4: I also just appreciate when stars recognize they are so big that like no one's going to be able to not see Matthew McConaughey when he plays another character now.
6: Sure, yeah.
4: So just play yourself, dude.
6: Yeah.
4: Your XYZ ENT Entertainment Report, all brought to you by Eggland's Best.
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10: 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Of course, thank you to Scenic Suds for being here on site with us. And thank you to McDonald's. 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Yes, that's true. Mmm. Tastes like winning. 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So thank you to McDonald's. And again, you can go to our website for all the details on everything when it comes to our sponsors. 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We gave away so many footballs, so many free car washers, courtesy of Scenic Suds. And again, the action is just getting started here at Ringgold High School as the Tigers take on Heritage. We're having some fun tonight. Thank you to all of our sponsors. Thank you to you for listening. And thank you to all the guys holding down the fort in the studio. For now, it's Gino D signing off from Friday Night Lights.
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13: You just stare at her and you're like, is it real? 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One of my favorite people. She was just so special.
0: Cowboy Carter?
14: I thought she did a great job. I, of course, would have loved to have heard how she would have done it in its original way, but, you know, it's Beyonce. 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
28: Tennessee Valley weather.
29: An isolated early evening shower, but otherwise a clearing sky through the night and lows mid to upper 60s. A lot of sunshine back on Saturday. It's going to be hot. Afternoon highs, low 90s. Only a very small chance for a late day pop-up storm. Same for Sunday and Monday with sunshine, hot conditions, highs each day, low to mid 90s. From the Storm Track 9 Weather Center, I'm meteorologist David Glenn.
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